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1: 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Actually love hearing from you and your ideas. One of our heroes, William Lee Golden from the Oak Ridge Boys, will be here in just a little bit. This is Rascal Flatts. Life is a highway on Country Gold.

the devil bowed his head because he knew that he'd been beat. 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
6: 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I'm Steve Harmon. I play the stuff you don't hear a lot of on the radio. 80s, 90s country, some early 2000s. Clay Walker visits in just a little bit. Here's Pam Tillis. Mi Vida Loca.

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2: 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I was hoping you could play Nitty Gritty Dirt Band. It's my grandmother's favorite.
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0: number one this weekend, 1995. Tim McGraw on Country Gold. Big thanks to Steve Warner, Clay Walker, William Lee Golden from the Oaks for playing with us this weekend. Next week, Tanya Tucker. Country Gold, produced in Nashville by Alexis Aiken for Westwood One. I'm Steve Harmon. See you next week. Fingers crossed Tanya shows up.
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95.5 WSM. How are you? It's Jeff Welbeck, Lee Bryce, with a song that we all kind of resemble every now and again on either side. Hard to Love. Billy Currington's coming up through George Straits on 95.5 WSM.

Oh, you've been wanting to go to a Ryman show. I got a couple I'm going to tell you about. You might want to go to both, but you can only win one, okay? That's coming up. Alan Jackson, Lainey Wilson, and Ella Langley, as we play more of your favorites to kind of ease you into this Monday.

yes, indeed. And the Mother Church of Country, Dwight Yoakam. We got Craig Morgan coming there November 7th. Then November 5th, of course, Dwight Yoakam. Of course, we've got tickets for both. You're feeling lucky. 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

95.5 WSM, Morgan Wallen. He's a great storyteller in his songs. He's going to take us back to seven summers ago. I see you scrolling, thinking you probably should go to bed. Thanks for having us on. We do appreciate you. Stay up a little bit longer. 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

95.5 WSM, a cool benefit with Tim Montana and friends that I'll be telling you about coming up here in a little bit. Co Wetzel and Garth Brooks on the way, too.

95.5 at WSF. If you're looking for something to do tonight and help some folks out, Tim Montana and friends doing a special American Thread benefit concert. Check that out. At Chiefs coming up this evening. Riley Breen, Brooks and Dunn. I got them on the way for you in a few.

Have you seen him on The Voice yet? Maybe you got to go to the duck blind and see that concert last week. That was pretty epic. Ella Langley's Love and Life Again. I got Toby on the way too here on WSM.

there. She's been hanging around with that Tucker Whitmore boy. Finally making it official that the two are a pair now. Hello, Langley. It's on 95.5 WSM. Appreciate you.

0: SM with Big D and Bubba. We are so excited. Guess who's got new music?
1: And he's coming in the studio Monday. Randy Travis. Oh, yeah, man. Can't wait. It's an honor. Plus, Dina Carter tickets. Playing the Ryman. Enjoy your fall feeling weekend, Middle Tennessee. We'll see you Monday. Big D.

if you're thinking, I've seen Chase Matthew before listening to him on the radio, well, you might could have. He was a mechanic for a number of years. My name is Jeff Womack. Thanks for spending some time with us here in the late night, early morning, whichever you prefer. Easton Corbin, Carrie Underwood.

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Well, as we go along with that coffee for all y'all third shifters, we have got more of your favorites. So just hang with us a while now. Morgan Wallen, Jason Aldean, they are coming your way. And how you could be on your way to Knoxville for a concert you won't soon forget, too. Let's crank up some Tim McGraw here on 95.5.

been told by numerous people, if you don't go to East Tennessee in the fall, you can lose your state's rights. Yeah. So we want to send you there. See Zach Brown. That's right. You could be headed there, presented by Margaritaville at Sea. 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I've got

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Another reason to get out of the house every now and again. I mean, all the surprise guests at Luke Bryan's concert. I think it'd be easier to tell you who wasn't there. 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

Impressive. Uncle Cracker took on the uncle after Uncle Dave Macon. He told me the full story. It happened on a layover at the Nashville Airport after George Jones 95. Great to see Uncle again. Here he is with Kenny on 95.5 WSM. 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

95.5 WSM, always bringing a better mix of your country favorites, including a chance for you to see Zac Brown Band in Knoxville. Tyler Reese has got those tickets Thursday through Friday. A good excuse to get over the eastern half of the state, especially

We were talking about their concert in Knoxville, and they said, well, Mac, we got to hear some Zach Brown on a Monday morning. Glad to do it. We're 95.5 WSM. And your chance to win Zach Brown tickets, giving away this week with Tyler Reese. I'd have us on speed dial if I were you.

Yeah, man, can't wait. It's an honor. Plus, Dina Carter tickets. Playing the Ryman. Enjoy your fall feeling weekend, Middle Tennessee. We'll see you Monday. Big D and Bubba.

Fresh off his Country as It Gets tour, debuting an album and debuting on The Voice. Also, the winner of the Artist Songwriter Award from last week at the NSAI. Maybe this week will be a little calmer

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We will see if that is, let's see, number one on the Hot 100 for, what are we up to, 24 weeks. Think about this, almost half the year she's been at number one, and rightly so. That song ain't never seen a skip, but hey, it's Jeff Welmack. I've got Dustin Lynch, Blake Shelton on the way here on 95.5 WSB.

0: A song he said was going to be out before he winterized the boats. Well, he got that deadline about 2 months ahead of time and wrote the melody in 30 minutes. Morgan Wallen's Been By Now on the way.
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95.5 WSM. Tom running out to win those Dina Carter tickets for her October 9th show at the Ryman Auditorium. If you want to secure a pair, they still got some. It looks like some pretty good seats, too, available at Ryman.com. We got Morgan Wallen and Luke Bryan on the way.

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7: A better life with Dr. Sanjay Gupta.
8: Vaping is often thought of as the safer choice over traditional cigarettes. But safer doesn't mean safe. New study out of Australia suggests nicotine e-cigarettes may raise the risk of certain cancers. That vapor isn't just harmless water. It contains chemicals that could damage your cells, even your DNA. I know a lot of people look to vaping to quit cigarettes, but here's the catch. E-cigarettes aren't actually approved to help you quit, and a lot of people end up trading one nicotine habit for another. Now, if you want to kick the habit, reach for things that are proven to work. Nicotine patches, gum, lozenges. If you're still having trouble, talk to your doctor about some prescription medications that might increase your odds of success. Nicotine is one of the most addictive drugs out there, no matter what form it might come in. I'm Dr. Sanjay Gupta, helping you live a better life.
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Coming up on Thursday, the Preds are back as a season opener at Bridgestone, taking on Central Division rival Minnesota Wild. Maybe you went out to Preds Fest over the weekend. So get ready for it, man. It's almost here. Coming up on Thursday. And good morning. It's 95.5 W.

And my buds who are out in Kingston Springs wanted me to remind everyone that they're doing their big food truck day today. It's Food Truck Monday. They do it every Monday, you know, every other Monday in September and October. They're doing it downtown Kingston Springs. I'm like, wait, so you have a downtown Kingston Springs? He's like, yeah, we do, man. All right, let's go Kingston Springs. Hey, wherever you got us on across Middle Tennessee, good morning to you. It's Big D and Bubba, 95.5 W.

Well, what a great weekend. Maybe you got out to some corn mazes and took some Instagram pictures with pumpkins, the whole deal, man. Enjoy. It's going to be a nice day today as well. Looking at 80 or so, and maybe a little bit warmer, though, as we get into midweek. Yeah, 90s returning, and maybe some rain by Thursday. Fingers crossed.

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6: I'm WSMV4 First Alert Meteorologist Stefano DiPietro. Plenty of sunshine today. Temperatures going to top off in the mid-80s. Tonight will fall down to the 50s and 40s for the overnight low under a mostly clear sky. Mid-80s again tomorrow under plenty of sunshine. Wednesday and Thursday will be back near and into the low 90s, then back to the 80s on Friday.

right. She's a busy woman. She is up next. Sammy's going to get you into your work day, holding your hand, and take you on in. I know it's scary, but she's going to take care of you, I promise. We'll catch you tomorrow. Thanks to Randy Travis for joining us in the studio. If you missed that interview or the video, we have it all on our socials, @BigDandBubba. 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

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Hey, hi, I'm Sammy Kincaid. Happy to be hanging out with you during your work day. Another Monday is here, y'all. We're going to make it through together, though. Shout out Big D and Bubba. Getting you through your morning this morning. Here's some Lainey Wilson for you.

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0: How about them, boys?
1: How about them, boys? Or how about it, y'all? We're off to a new week. What you got planned? Anything fun going on? Maybe you're headed to Kacey Musgraves tonight for night two of her two-night stint at Bridgestone Arena. Going to be a great show she's putting on. Here's Megan Maroney, Beautiful Things on 95.5 WSM.

Toby on 95.5 WSM. I'm Sammy Kincaid, and I can feel that crisp in the air. It is truly feeling like fall. And this Friday, you could go to movies at the Mansion at Two Rivers Mansion in Donelson. They're going to be showing Hocus Pocus at 5.

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1: I'm WSMV4 First Alert Meteorologist Stefano DiPietro. Plenty of sunshine today. Temperatures going to top off in the mid-80s. Tonight will fall down to the 50s and 40s for the overnight low under a mostly clear sky. Mid-80s again tomorrow under plenty of sunshine. Wednesday and Thursday will be back near and into the low 90s, then back to the 80s on Friday.

0: Blake Shelton on 95.5 WSM. I'm Sammy Kincaid. And, of course, Friday was Dolly Day. But all through the weekend, through today, you've got events going on around town if you want to celebrate the life and legacy. Here's Cody Johnson, horseback.
1: He's a ranch hand in a pinch, man. Hotter than the red on a cattle brand. Because she's a gold digger with a quick trigger. A cast iron skillet swinging lid flipper. Now he's a double wide on the county line.

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I'm Sammy Kincaid, and Jordan Davis picked up a few new casual pets. I don't know if you would call them casual, but he did get three new horses for his kids to ride around on. Here's Turn This Truck Around.

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1: Dustin Lynch on 95.5 WSM. I'm Sammy Kincaid. And how about them temperatures today? Feeling like fall. It's going to get a little toasty by the end of the week, but this could be the last week that we even see the 80s for the rest of the year. Here's some Kojo. I've been

Morgan Wallen on 95.5 WSM. I'm Sammy Kincaid. And how about this song playing at Bridgestone Arena? Yep, it's finally back this week. The season is opening up at home as the Preds host the Wild. That's Thursday. Puck drop is at 7 p.m. Can't wait to be singing this one alongside all of my friends inside Bridgestone.

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That's Kenny Chesney on 95.5 WSM. I'm Sammy Kincaid. And Kenny's album release party for Silver Sands Marina at the Pinnacle this past Friday looked like such a good time. I was having a little FOMO while I was sidelining the Friday Night Rivals game of the week at Brentwood High School. They put a smackdown on Henry County 35-0. Here's some Luke Combs. Days

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1: I'm First Alert meteorologist Melanie Layden. Another beautiful day across the mid-state. Plenty of sunshine today. Temperatures in the low to mid-80s this afternoon. Overnight lows get chilly again, down to the 50s. We are warming up this week with highs back in the 90s by Wednesday.
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Luke Combs on 95.5 WSM. I'm Sammy Kincaid, and a lot of schools have fall break next week. Does anybody else have senioritis this week? Just ready to get to that vacation? Yeah, we're going to make it, y'all. It's going to be a long week, but we'll make

day, Potts Farm was a place to go. 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Them old

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Brown was making his rounds across TV yesterday and today. Did you see him on The Tonight Show last night with Jimmy Fallon? Or he was on Good Morning America this morning, all for his new album, Signs.

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Riley on 95.5 WSM. I'm Sammy Kincaid. And anybody else wake up a little sluggish still this morning? Just sulking still in my sadness from that Tennessee-Texas game on Saturday. I know it still should have been pass interference at the end of the game. I'll stick my ground on that. I hope Hype will turn it in. Jesus, take the wheel.

of WSN. I'm Sammy Kincaid, and Miranda Lambert's new album, Crisco, comes out on October 2nd. Day before that, she's going to be opening up Nashville's newest music venue, The Truth. Going to be a great show. Here she is with my favorite karaoke song, Scum, Powder, and Lead. County.

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4: I'm First Alert meteorologist Melanie Layden. Another beautiful day across the mid-state. Plenty of sunshine today. Temperatures in the low to mid-80s this afternoon. Overnight lows get chilly again, down to the 50s. We are warming up this week with highs back in the 90s by Wednesday.
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ticking. Just more on 95.5 WSM. I'm Sammy Kincaid. And how about Jason Aldean's suit, his chocolate crushed velvet suit, nonetheless, that he's wearing in his latest music video anytime soon? His wardrobe is just so elevated. I think he has to thank his wife, Brittany, on that one. I mean, she is the fashionista. But those two together, so stylish.

the new one from Luke Bryan and Luke Combs on 95.5 WSM. I'm Sammy Kincaid. And if you're looking for something for the family to do this weekend, you could do the Sadie Ford Heritage Day. Going to be at the Cedars of Lebanon. Homemade ice cream and butter churning. Sign me up. It gets started at 9 a.m.

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0: Warren Zeiders on 95.5 WSM. I'm Sammy Kincaid. And if you're a pickleball player, well, here's one for you. Pickles for Pups Pickleball Tournament. It's happening at Charlie Daniels Park this Saturday. It's all going to be benefiting the local pups there in Mount Juliet. Here's some John Party. Boots on.
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95.5 WSM. I'm Sammy Kincaid, and October is here this week, y'all. That's crazy. Just a few days away. But Booze at the Zoo is coming up in just a couple weeks' time. Thursday, October 15th from 6:30 is when that's going to get started. 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
1: I'm First Alert meteorologist Melanie Layden. Another beautiful day across the mid-state. Plenty of sunshine today. Temperatures in the low to mid-80s this afternoon. Overnight lows get chilly again, down to the 50s. We are warming up this week with highs back in the 90s by Wednesday. 95.5.

95.5 WSM. I'm Sammy Kincaid. And coming up on your drive home today, Tyler Reese, he's going to have some Zac Brown Band tickets to be given away. Go see them last chance at Food City Center. That's Thompson Bowling Arena in Knoxville.

Montgomery Gentry on 95.5 WSM. I'm Sammy Kincaid, and Nashville's Oktoberfest gets going this week. It's October 1st through the 4th, so it starts on Thursday. And it's really fun for the whole family. You got live music, food, and of course, the crowd favorite, Wiener Dog Race, that's happening on Sunday. Can't miss that one, right? Here's Blake Shelton.

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I'm Sammy, and just saw a stat that has me scratching my head a little bit. Only 87% of people say that everyone needs to use turn signals. I know that's a high percent, but we do realize that's illegal not to, right? Driver's ed people.

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Dirks on 95.5 WSM. I'm Sammy Kincaid. And, you know, after I was thinking about that stat that says 87% of people say everyone needs to use their turn signals, maybe they were polling people here in Nashville. Because if you drive around here, people sure have some low indicator fluid. Yeah, it's rough out there, y'all. Just put your turn signal on. Let people know what you want to do around you.

Eric Church on 95.5 WSM. I'm Sammy Kincaid. And how about a bunch of Thursday games happening this week? Probably because schools have fall break next week. But Riverdale at Smyrna, Oakland at Rockville, a couple of those Thursday games to keep an eye on. Here's Lainey Wilson, Phone Keys Wallet.

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1: I'm First Alert meteorologist Melanie Layden. Another beautiful day across the mid-state. Plenty of sunshine today. Temperatures in the low to mid-80s this afternoon. Overnight lows get chilly again, down to the 50s. We are warming up this week with highs back in the 90s by Wednesday.
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95.5 WSM. I'm Sammy Kincaid, and I don't know the last time that I watched a season, let alone an episode of The Voice until this past week. Riley Green and Adam Levine, those two going back and forth on there, has already got me hooked. Who's going to be watching tonight or tomorrow? Here's Riley with Think As You Drunk.

Brown Band on 95.5 WSM. I'm Sammy Kincaid, and that does it for me for the day. Make sure you're listening to Tyler Reese this afternoon. He's got those tickets for you to go see Zach Brown Band in Knoxville. I'll be coming up on your drive home today. Stay safe. Here's Ella Langley and Morgan Wallen.

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95.5 WSM, Tyler Reese. How's the weekend? Well, I thought it was going to be in the cards for us on Saturday against those pesky Longhorns of Texas. But you know what? I was wrong. It's happened before. It's probably going to happen again. She said,

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0: 95.5 WSM, Tyler Eason. Well, yeah, we're going to have another hot spike the middle of the week, close to 90 again, and then it'll simmer back down. We can get into the swing of fall and all things Halloween. You guys getting ready over there?
1: Getting in the Halloween spirit, I would say.
0: Yeah, I think it's virtually impossible to do that when we're all dying of heat exhaustion.
1: Yes.
0: You know, if the pumpkins are sweating, so am I. Hey!

0: Bailey's doing hair over there. Bailey, you remember, can you do channels? I used to have some sweet channels when I was a teenager.
1: Maybe.
0: She's lying, folks. She's saying, listen here, old man, I don't know what channels are. So it's when you take the razor and then you do like little lines and sideburns. They're pretty cool once you get them pulled off. Do you think we could make this happen? You're saying there's a chance.

0: Morgan there. Tyler Reese here. Morgan's beside himself like the rest of us right after another rough football weekend between the Vols in Texas and the Titans. And anyway, moving on. Anyway, nothing to see here. But, hey, things to look forward to this past Friday. Did you guys catch the fireworks as well? 9 to 5, it was Dolly Day. And a big day tomorrow for Dolly. Well, here, Dolly wanted to make sure we all knew about this, even if she wasn't, you know, physically here to tell us about it. Here she is.
1: But I thought the Cup of Ambition would be a fantastic name for a coffee brand. And I've been working towards this for over 40 years.
0: Wow.
1: And I think you won't be able to find a better cup of coffee out there. And shoot, who couldn't use some more ambition?
0: I know I could, especially on a Monday, right? So yeah, Dolly's Coffee officially out tomorrow. It's been at her Tennessee travel stop down the road there for, well, since they flipped it into the Dolly Tennessee Travel Center. But now, Cup of Ambition, no beans about it. Dolly's Coffee's available tomorrow everywhere.
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3: Antioch, 24 westbound, an accident past Harding Place. Glencliff, 40 westbound before Spence Lane. Disabled vehicle blocks the right shoulder. And Blackman, 840 westbound, there's an accident at Veterans Parkway. I'm Christy O'Brien.
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1: I'm First Alert meteorologist Melanie Layden. Another beautiful day across the mid-state. Plenty of sunshine today. Temperatures in the low to mid-80s this afternoon. Overnight lows get chilly again, down to the 50s. We are warming up this week with highs back in the 90s by Wednesday.
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T-top Jack in her cherry coat town. Mama and daddy put their roots right here, cause this is where the car broke down. Yellow dog school bus kicking up red.

A time was had this past weekend. The big throwdown for the album release party at the Pinnacle was phenomenal. With Kenny Chesney, had the American Kids School Bus down on the grounds as well. And now we sit and wait for next year at the brand new Nissan Stadium. She said.

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saw the headline. I was like, that's a little rude. Have you seen this on Instagram and TikTok? People posting about Fat Bear Week. What? I know I need to have a few more salads, but this is... Oh, what is it? Oh, it's when bears salmon bulk, fattening up to hibernate. Fat Bear Week.

0: Langley's Auburn Tigers over the weekend. War Eagle, oh man, they snuck up and they beat Vandy. They came back on us. Ella Langley, the Auburn Tiger, pretty excited about it here.
1: God has been so good to me. Has been just so, so good to me.
0: Okay, that was her talking about the 9 CMA nominations, but she's excited. Just when

0: John, party there. Tyler Reese here, 737-9500, the phone number in the studio. John Party, the only Californian, born and raised in California, that is a member of the Grand Ole Opry. How did we let that happen? I'm kidding. Everybody be nice, right? Now, we have new tickets this week. Zach Brown Band. How about that? It's going to be a great show at Knoxville. Take a cruise, East Tennessee, see Zach Brown Band. Cheryl's on line 3 out in Mount Juliet. Is that what you're calling for, the ZBB tickets later today?
1: Yeah.
0: Cheryl, we'll probably do it really, really close to 5:30. If you have some other things to tend to and you want to come back at like 5:25, that wouldn't hurt my... But make sure you keep your radio on since I'm giving you the inside track, because I can't just have you turn off the radio and then...
1: Yeah, I mean,
0: that'd be like, have you ever been used in a relationship before, Cheryl?
1: I have been used in a relationship for sure.
0: Doesn't feel very good, does it?
1: No, it doesn't.
0: Yeah, so you better not change the channel.
1: I won't change the channel, I swear.
0: You user and abuser.
1: Thanks for picking up.
0: You're like, how do I get off this ride?
1: No, I'm not saying that.
0: Sure. Yeah. Okay. Well, Zach Brown Band tickets for you and Cheryl, too, I guess, before 5:30 today.
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0: tickets for Dina Carter. The show's going to be next week at the Mother Church, the Ryman. Your chance to win tomorrow. We'll get you going. 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
2: All right, again in Robertson County, we've got a crash blocking the right lane, 24 westbound between Maxie Road and ML King Parkway. That's a 59-minute delay. Got a crash right shoulder block, 40 westbound at Fessler's Lane. Over in Bellshire, a wreck, Dickerson Pike at Riley Parkway. Belmont area, got a crash, on-ramp partially blocked, 440 westbound on-ramp from Hillsboro Pike. Over at the southeast split, we've got a crash, Murfreesboro Pike just east of 24 in Spence Lane. I'm Ken Weaver.
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0: 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Not now, but we will do it before 5:30. Your first shot this week to go see Zach Brown Band, okay?
1: Oh, well, you're the best for at least answering the phone, you sweet angel.
0: Well, I've got you fooled, but no, thank you for being so sweet. And I've been called worse, that's for sure. What did you say your name was?
1: Cheryl.
0: Cheryl? Those will be before 5:30, okay? Denim.

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Brown Band tickets up for grabs today. The rest of the week, we'll do those before 5:30. We just heard brand new music from Tyler Hubbard. That is Land. And yeah, Tyler Hubbard and Brian announcing more dates for the reunion at Florida Georgia Line next year. They're headlining festivals.

0: tickets for Dina Carter. The show's going to be next week at the Mother Church, the Ryman. Your chance to win tomorrow. We'll get you going. We'll get your traffic and your weather and some fun tomorrow. 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
3: All right, we've got a crash. Center lane block 24 westbound just past the eastern split. In Cedar Hill, Robertson County, still a 34-minute delay due to the crash blocking the right lane 24 westbound between Maxie Road and ML King Parkway. On the west end, a stalled vehicle blocking the right lane 440 westbound at 40 West. Rivergate, a crash. Right lane block 65 northbound before Vietnam Veterans. And in Murfreesboro, we got a crash 24 eastbound before Joe B. Jackson Parkway. I'm Ken Weaver.
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Your shot at Zach Brown Band tickets. Zach Brown Band tickets, less than 10 minutes. 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
2: This is Tyler Jones.
1: Another Tyler?
2: Yeah.
1: What are the chances? Where are you calling from, Tyler?
2: I'm from Lawrenceburg, Tennessee.
1: Okay, well, from one Tyler to another Tyler, you must be a pretty cool cat, Tyler.
2: Oh, yeah, we gotta be. We gotta stick together.
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2: Hey, for sure,
1: Yeah, Zach Brown Band's gonna be over in Knoxville, and it's gonna be a great show. Always a great show with Zach Brown Band. You got two tickets to check it out. Congratulations.
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4: Accident, center lane block, 24 westbound at the eastern split. West end, a stalled vehicle, right lane block, 440 westbound at 40. Rivergate, a crash, right lane block, 65 northbound before Vietnam Veterans. And Berry Hill, a crash, 8th Avenue south, north of Craighead Street. Got a crash, 40 westbound at Hermitage Avenue. Injury crash, Nolensville Pike, north of Harding Place. Antioch, a crash, 24 westbound at Harding Place. And a stalled vehicle blocking the right lane, Whites Creek Pike, northbound at Briley Parkway. I'm Ken Weaver.
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Kojo, Carrie Underwood there, and at the Luke Bryan Show this past Thursday, Carrie Underwood, Luke, and a video screen with Lionel Richie confirming that, well, the team will be back reunited, and it feels so good. They'll be back for another season of American Idol, but this time around, it'll be live from Atlanta, not Hollywood. So

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Kenny performed this one live at his big album release party at the Pinnacle this past Friday. He said, "Hey, I'm so excited to see you guys all next year at the brand new Nissan Stadium."

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1: Accident blocking the Gore, 24 westbound at Shelby Avenue. Then in Antioch, we've got a crash, 24 westbound at Harding Place. I'm Ken Weaver.
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Kimmy and I were scooting around on Briley Parkway this weekend, and we drove by Opryland. I said, can you believe it that they've already flown in all the sculptors from all over the world to get ice ready? Just probably like, what, 5 weeks away? November 6th, that maybe opens ice. This time around, it's Home Alone out of Gaylord Opryland. I can

Tim McGraw, 95.5 WSM, Tyler Reese. Hey, don't forget, tonight, another night of Casey Musgraves at Bridgestone Arena. Traffic-wise, plan accordingly. Walking through the gulch earlier today, saw a couple people wearing the Flatland Cavalry merch. Flatland Cavalry opening for Casey Musgraves tonight.

0: Brooks and Dunn, that's a Red Dirt Road. 737-9500, the phone number here in the studio. It's Tyler Reese. Hope you're having a great start to your Monday night so far. Another night of The Voice. We got to keep track of our buddy Riley Green. I think he's doing a great job in that show. Sounds like Bailey's agreeing with me, and she's getting ready to settle in once she gets through the front door here. I'll make this quick, I promise. Bailey's out in Goodlettsville on line two. What do you do? What were you doing all day? What do you do?
1: I do hair.
0: Oh, nice. Cutting hair all day long?
1: Yep, pretty much.
0: Do you do pretty much anybody's hair that comes through the door, or do you specialize in anything?
1: Pretty much everybody, but, you know, you can be picky once you're in the industry long enough.
0: Oh, yeah, I'm sure. Well, I was hoping that you could hook me up with some frosted tips. Is that possible?
1: Yeah, possibly, you know.
0: Well, you know, back in the day, I used to have channels on my sideburns. You remember what those look like?
1: Maybe.
0: She's lying, folks. She's saying, listen here, old man, I don't know what channels are. So it's when you take the straight edge of the trimmer and you make like three lines on the sideburns across.
1: Oh.
0: Yeah. Mm-hmm. Yeah. Super cool. And like sports season, I used to get my favorite player's number shaved in the back of my head. Do you ever do that for kids?
1: Not as much. It's more a barber's job.
0: Oh, I see. Now you're too. Wow. You're specialized. Is that what you're telling me?
1: Yeah, I guess so.
0: Okay. Leave that to the barbers. Jeez. See myself out.
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3: Still got some brake tapping. If you're northbound 65 trying to get to the South Loop, eastbound 24, the usual brake tapping once you get past 440. Right now, it's really backed up southbound Nolensville Pike and eastbound Harding Place, right there where they intersect. Something going on there really slowing things down, especially southbound Nolensville Pike there at eastbound Harding Place. I'm Ken Weaver.
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95.5 WSM, it's Tyler Reese. I gotta get home and I don't want to miss Riley in The Voice. Another night of that tonight. Country Nights Live is next. 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